0: Радио «Комета». 92.6 FM.
1: Is it my imagination? Is it something that I'm taking? All the smiles that I'm faking. Everything is great, everything is fucking great.

3, take my hand and come with me, because you look so fine that I really wanna make you mine. I 4, 5, 6, come on and get your kicks. Now you don't need a